0: www.radiogibson.net, la radio web più bella.
1: Homegrown alligator, see you later. Gotta hit the road, gotta hit the road. The sun ain't changing the atmosphere. Architecture unfamiliar, I could get used to this.

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should I move? I'm dying. There's no reason for it. You gotta move somewhere.

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